0: Rock and Roll Party 89.
1: Alright, partner. 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

0: versão ao vivo do Barão Vermelho de Amor pra recomeçar e a gente segue com CDC na Rádio Rock. Jailbreak!
1: There was a friend of mine on murder, and the judge's gavel fell. 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

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I say you look so fine that I really want to make you mine. 4, 5, 6, come on and get your kicks. 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

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I said, you look so fine that I really wanna make you mine. 4, 5, 6, come on and get your kicks. Now you don't need

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And we could have some. 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He's back.